A token repeatedly offered in the hopes of healing and connection. This cycle of vulnerability and the search for validation speaks volumes of the human condition. Our innate desire to be loved and the lengths that we go to achieve it. Often at the expense of our own well-being. A true serial romantic.

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I was only kidding. 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And the man keeps saying, are you gonna take this woman or ain't you? Well, they'll start a

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I was only kidding. And there's your daddy sitting over there with a shotgun laying across his lap and a big smile on his ugly face. And the man keeps saying, are you gonna take this woman or ain't you?

About love, honor, and obey. That cat's talking to me. And look at all these good-looking bridesmaids standing around. Hello.

0: exactly like you.
1: No, exactly like you.
0: Exactly like you.
1: Exactly like you.
0: Exactly like you.
1: No, Tony, exactly like you.
0: Yes, dear.

be erratic, just be diplomatic, keep your hearts in tune. Cruel, harsh words often spoken.